0: That was Bound for Home by Spencer Burton. Before that, you heard my conversation with Spencer, and his new self-titled album is coming out on October 16th.
1: 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For tomorrow, expect nice sunny skies with highs in the lower 70s.
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0: I'm Ali Hassan, sitting in for Tom Power. Sometimes artists spend years and years making just enough money to get from one gig to another, traveling light.

itself, she just looks at him and she says, "Your eyes are so full of fire and I have such desire." So he doesn't say anything. He just says Alakh Niranjan and he kind of walks away. On the third day, when he comes back to the village to again beg for alms, she's already waiting at the door because now she has, you know, she's given

It's the Brian Lehrer Show on WNYC. Good morning, everyone. We're going to spend an hour right now on the 3,800-word essay released over the weekend by Anthropic CEO Dario Amodei, calling on his own industry to slow down AI development before it bolts out of human control with potentially catastrophic consequences.

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1: And you're listening to it right here on WNYC. Thanks for joining us. Coming up this hour, Radio Rookies is back. WNYC's Sean Carlson is live in the green space to unveil a new era in the Radio Rookies program. The mission is to train New York City teenagers and young adults in audio journalism. And this hour, we're going to be meeting one of the Radio Rookies, Camilla Spillman, along with WNYC's editor of community partnerships, Carla Wills, who is launching the new season. That is still ahead this hour. And coming up tonight, with just 2 months to go before the midterms, Donald Trump is waging a war on mail-in ballots. On tonight's On Point, what the administration's efforts to restrict mail-in voting could mean come election day. That's tonight, 8 o'clock On Point here on WNYC. Currently 71 degrees. It's going to be mostly clear tonight with a low of 60. WNYC, it's 5 o'clock.
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0: It's All Things Considered here on WNYC. I'm David First. As many as 50,000 Israelis are leaving the country a year, a study shows, tired of war and hardline politicians. 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
0: Coming up tomorrow morning, New York City's public schools are facing a major decline in enrollment. The net effect, a number of smaller student bodies. And tomorrow on Morning Edition, hear details on what education leaders plan to do about the growing number of tiny schools. That's Morning Edition, tomorrow morning starting at 5 on WNYC.